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0: Cruise weather.
5: Cruise weather tonight, showers and thunderstorms, then clearing a northwest wind between 10 and 20 kilometers an hour, a low of 12. Tomorrow, a mix of sun and clouds, a northwest wind between 10 and 20, a high of 23. Tomorrow night's low, 13. Wednesday, mainly sunny, a high of 26. Thursday, mainly sunny, a high of 27. And Friday, early showers, then sunny, a high of 30.
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0: Cruise weather.
5: Cruise weather tonight, showers and thunderstorms, then clearing a northwest wind between 10 and 20 kilometers an hour, a low of 12. Tomorrow, a mix of sun and clouds, a northwest wind between 10 and 20, a high of 23. Tomorrow night's low, 13. Wednesday, mainly sunny, a high of 26. Thursday, mainly sunny, a high of 27. And Friday, early showers, then sunny, a high of 30.
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0: Cruise weather.
4: Cruise weather tonight, showers and thunderstorms, then clearing a northwest wind between 10 and 20 kilometers an hour, a low of 12. Tomorrow, a mix of sun and clouds, a northwest wind between 10 and 20, a high of 23. Tomorrow night's low, 13. Wednesday, mainly sunny, a high of 26. Thursday, mainly sunny, a high of 27. And Friday, early showers, then sunny, a high of 30.
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4: Cruise weather tonight, showers and thunderstorms, then clearing, a northwest wind between 10 and 20 kilometers an hour, a low of 12. Tomorrow, a mix of sun and clouds, a northwest wind between 10 and 20, a high of 23. Tomorrow night's low, 13. Wednesday, mainly sunny, a high of 26. Thursday, mainly sunny, a high of 27. And Friday, early showers, then sunny, a high of 30.
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4: Cruise weather tonight, showers and thunderstorms, then clearing a northwest wind between 10 and 20 kilometers an hour, a low of 12. Tomorrow, a mix of sun and clouds, a northwest wind between 10 and 20, a high of 23. Tomorrow night's low, 13. Wednesday, mainly sunny, a high of 26. Thursday, mainly sunny, a high of 27. And Friday, early showers, then sunny, a high of 30.
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0: 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Check it out. Oh, oh, yeah, yeah.
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5: Cruise weather tonight, showers and thunderstorms, then clearing a northwest wind between 10 and 20 kilometers an hour, a low of 12. Tomorrow, a mix of sun and clouds, a northwest wind between 10 and 20, a high of 23. Tomorrow night's low, 13. Wednesday, mainly sunny, a high of 26. Thursday, mainly sunny, a high of 27. And Friday, early showers, then sunny, a high of 30.
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1: Cruise weather today, a mix of sun and cloud, a northwest wind between 10 and 20 kilometers an hour, a high of 23. Tonight, partly cloudy, a low of 13. Wednesday, mainly sunny, a high of 26. Thursday, mainly sunny, a high of 27. And Friday, early showers, then sunny, a high of 30.
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1: Cruise weather today, a mix of sun and cloud, a northwest wind between 10 and 20 kilometers an hour, a high of 23. Tonight, partly cloudy, a low of 13. Wednesday, mainly sunny, a high of 26. Thursday, mainly sunny, a high of 27. And Friday, early showers, then sunny, a high of 30.
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0: 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Look, if it's great, we play it. 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
1: Cruise weather today, a mix of sun and cloud, a northwest wind between 10 and 20 kilometers an hour, a high of 23. Tonight, partly cloudy, a low of 13. Wednesday, mainly sunny, a high of 26. Thursday, mainly sunny, a high of 27. And Friday, early showers, then sunny, a high of 30.
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1: Cruise weather today, a mix of sun and cloud, a northwest wind between 10 and 20 kilometers an hour, a high of 23. Tonight, partly cloudy, a low of 13. Wednesday, mainly sunny, a high of 26. Thursday, mainly sunny, a high of 27. And Friday, early showers, then sunny, a high of 30.
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0: 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Stand by for launch. Everybody get your hands up. Check it out. Oh, oh, yeah, yeah.
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80s, 90s, and sometimes 2000s, 70s, maybe some odd 60s here and there. Look, if it's great, we play it. 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

0: Cruise weather.
1: Cruise weather today, a mix of sun and cloud, a northwest wind between 10 and 20 kilometers an hour, a high of 23. Tonight, partly cloudy, a low of 13. Wednesday, mainly sunny, a high of 26. Thursday, mainly sunny, a high of 27. And Friday, early showers, then sunny, a high of 30.
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1: Good morning, everybody. 5:30, 6:30 in Manitoba. Reader here along with Grayson as we get moving on your Tuesday morning. Taking a look at the forecast, partly sunny, high of 23 today. Tonight, partly cloudy, low 13. Tomorrow, partly to mainly sunny and windy, high 25. Tomorrow night's low 15. Thursday, sunny and windy, high 27. Friday, partly sunny with a 30% chance of isolated showers, high 29. And sunny on Saturday with a high of 28 degrees. Around the region right now, 12 in Russell, Roblin, and Swan River, 13 in Broadview, Mooseman, 14 in Wynyard, Wadena, and Kelvington. Mainly clear sky in the Yorkton-Melville area, west wind at 8K. The RH is at 97%, the temperature 12 degrees.
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0: That's Mississippi Queen getting us going this morning on 94.1 Cruise FM. And if you missed it yesterday, we finally announced the winner of the Porta Potty Lottery. And I really mean that finally. We were calling him for hours trying to get a hold of him.
1: Yes, but, you know, he was a busy guy. He was getting ready for work, had a busy day ahead of him. But when we were finally able to connect, he was a happy camper.
0: Good morning, Tyson. How's it going this morning?
2: Oh, you know, still paradise over here, brother.
0: Yeah, you're a bit of a hard man to get a hold of.
2: Sorry, I've been trying to line up for a job right now, so I got three trucks loaded up and all that good stuff. I got some time, though, if you need to talk to me, good sir.
0: Okay, of course. Well, we won't take up too much of your time, then. We'll just let you know you're the winner of the Porta Potty Lottery.
2: Get the F out of here. Are you serious?
1: Yes, indeed.
0: We are.
2: No way. That is awesome. All right. Well, you know, it celebrates for beers, but unfortunately it's Monday, so.
0: Yeah, it would be a little bit tricky.
2: It's to be Monday.
0: Yeah. Pretty perfect way to start a Monday.
2: Oh, that's out of hand. That was great.
1: You'll be camping in luxury at Rock in the Fields.
2: That is unbelievable, you guys. I can't believe it.
0: Yeah, we're very happy to give it to you. That is that pair weekend passes. That is the weekend camping site. And, of course, your own fully, personally yours, porta potty.
2: I can't wait to try that out, or at least. You get a lineup going anyways, you know how it is. Got to get some of that money back.
0: Yeah, absolutely. Whatever you want to do with it, that's up to you once
2: no,
0: you get
2: I'm BSing,
0: it.
2: I'm BSing. You guys are too much, but yeah.
0: Have a great rest of your Monday morning. We won't take you too
2: man,
0: much
2: longer.
0: Oh, man,
2: that's tough. That's cake right now. I don't know what else to get better, but yeah. Cruise FM, you guys rock, bud.
0: Yeah, it's definitely worth the wait getting him on the line. So
1: yes,
0: congratulations
1: indeed.
0: Once again to Tyson, and thank you to everybody who joined in on the contest for another year.

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1: Good morning. It's 5:50, 6:50 in Manitoba. More information has emerged regarding the fatal crash that claimed the life of Jaden Dalkey on Saturday night. Saskatchewan RCMP confirmed the linebacker was driving a silver SUV northbound in the southbound lane of Highway 11 on Saturday. He collided with a black SUV driven by 22-year-old Bhishma Rajaguru of Regina. Both men died at the scene. Police officers found alcohol and cannabis in the silver vehicle. Mounties also say the SUV driven by Dalkey reportedly left a gas station with unpaid fuel before the fatal crash. A new court date's been set for one of two men facing kidnapping and drug trafficking charges arising from a July 2024 incident in Yorkton. 25-year-old Partik Sandhu of Etobicoke, Ontario, was in Yorkton Court of King's Bench Friday, where he had his matters adjourned to September 18th. And federal and provincial politicians are denouncing a decision by U.S. President Donald Trump to impose tariffs on certain Canadian products. Trump signed an order Monday slapping 50% tariffs on a wide array of goods, ranging from hockey sticks to wine, starting in 30 days. Saskatchewan Premier Scott Moe and Alberta Premier Danielle Smith say the move will hurt people on both sides of the border. Prime Minister Mark Carney calls it the latest in a series of unilateral U.S. trade actions, while the federal conservatives called for the tariffs to be reversed immediately. In sports, Southeast Senior Baseball League playoffs, Kenora Super shut out the Saltcoats Lakers 6-0. With that, Kenora wins the best-of-three semifinal 2-1, and they will face the Grandview Lakers in the best-of-five league final. Southeast Men's Fastball League playoffs, one score to report, Newdorf Posse shut out the Ochapois Thunder 7-0 to win their best-of-three series 2-0. And the Saskatchewan Roughriders have announced the signing of American defensive lineman Derek Roberson and American defensive back Millard Bradford. Roberson spent 3 seasons with the Tennessee Titans and 3 seasons with the D.C. Defenders in the UFL. Bradford spent some time with the New Orleans Saints. He also attended a Chicago Bears and Calgary Stamps training camps. Precision weather now. Partly sunny today, high 23. Partly cloudy tonight, low 13. Tomorrow, partly to mainly sunny and windy, high 25. Tomorrow night's low 15. Thursday, sunny and windy, high 27. Friday, partly sunny, a 30% chance of isolated showers, high 29. Sunny on Saturday, high 28. Around the region right now, 12 degrees in Russell, Roblin, and Swan River, 13 in Broadview, Mooseman, 14 in Wynyard, Wadena, and Kelvington. Mainly clear and misty in the Yorkton Melville area, west wind at 8K. The RH is 97% and the temperature is 12 degrees. Local news available anytime at sasktoday.ca. I'm Reader, and that's Cruise News.
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3: 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They offer competitive wages, a comprehensive benefits package, and matching RRSP program. Burgers and drinks will also be provided at the job fair. That's the Core Industrial Job Fair this Wednesday from 4 to 8 at 915 Gonzie Avenue in Esterhazy.
0: No, it's not a mistake. This is Cruise Mornings with Grayson and Reader.

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0: 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So after like half of the U.S., it seems, sued Paramount to stop the Warner Bros. Merger going through, a judge has officially halted it for at least 2 weeks, which is just every single day that goes by and they don't merge just gets funnier than the last.
1: I don't know. It just seems like it's pausing the inevitable.
0: Yeah. But knowing that they paid a stupid amount, like overpaid, such a stupid amount, and every day that it doesn't get through, it's losing them more and more money. There's just something very funny about that.
1: Mm-hmm.
0: Like, if you're going to get a monopoly eventually, which they probably will, might as well put them through some pain on the way there.

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4: 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Rider Nation is in shock and mourning following the tragic death of linebacker Jaden Dahlke. The 30-year-old team captain was described by his teammates as a relentless warrior. Dahlke was killed in a car accident on Saturday when returning to Regina from the team's bye week. Don't miss anything from inside the Riders' dressing room, and be sure to have your say with our daily poll questions and show off your smarts with exclusive trivia. 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

0: Variety of the Rocks 94.1 coming up, 94.1 Cruise FM coming up next month, August 14th to 15th. Living Skies Music Festival is coming to Yorkton for the very first outing. So excited about it. I can't even talk properly this morning.
1: And in case you were wondering, on their social media, on their Facebook pages, they've released the schedule for each day. Of course, the 14th is Country Night. The 15th is Rock Night. And Rock Night, the gates will open 2 p.m. 2:30, Matt Corey takes the stage, followed by The Great Fuss at 3:45, Blue Beach Band at 5 p.m., Econoline Crush at 6:15, Crash Test Dummies at 8 p.m., and then Big Sugar will close out the night at 10:30.
0: But the only way to see all of them is to get your tickets, so you'll want to head over to their website, livingskiesmusicfestival.com. Let me tell you, you will not want to miss this. It is going to be a fantastic time, especially just such a great lineup for the first outing, too. I'm so looking forward to it.

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1: Good morning. It's 6:20, 7:20 in Manitoba. Mounties are searching for 47-year-old Sean Murray of Wawota, who was last seen around 2 p.m. on Sunday. He is described as being 5 feet 9 inches tall, weighing 225 pounds, with short brown hair, a full beard, and brown eyes. And when last seen, he was wearing a gray shirt and gray shorts. Police say he may be driving a black 2015 Ford F-250 Supercab pickup truck with the word Chemo written on both sides and Saskatchewan license plate 605MVH. He's known to travel to the Wawota and Whitewood areas, and Mounties say he may have mobility issues due to an injured right leg. Credit rating agency Morningstar DBRS has confirmed Saskatchewan's credit ratings remain unchanged at AA low for long-term debt and R1 middle for short-term debt. The agency says the province's outlook remains stable, citing prudent debt management, healthy liquidity, population growth, and strong economic performance in recent years. Morningstar also noted Saskatchewan is forecasting budget deficits over the next few years, but said the province remains well-positioned to manage economic challenges and commodity price changes. And Ag in Motion is a favorite for farmers, and it runs today through Thursday, a few kilometers west of Langham, northwest of Saskatoon. Among the things to see are crop plots, equipment demonstrations, Livestock Central, and more than 600 companies and organizations on site. Attendance for the three-day event is expected to remain in the 30,000 range, but there will be more international visitors and buyers, which this year will include the High Commissioner from South Africa and a governor from Kazakhstan. In sports, Western Canadian Baseball League Moose Jaw Miller Express dumped the Medicine Hat Mavericks 7-2. Brooks Bombers were 15-6 winners over the Lethbridge Bulls. Weyburn Beavers and Swift Current 57 split a doubleheader. The Beavers took Game 1 9-4. Swift Current bounced back to win Game 2 8-0. And the game between Okotoks and Energy City was postponed. In the majors, Tampa Bay Rays hammered the Toronto Blue Jays 7-1. Victor Mesa Jr., Cedric Mullins, and Nick Fortes all homered for the Rays. And in the WNBA, Las Vegas Aces knocked off the Toronto Tempo 109-83. Cruise weather, partly sunny today, high 23. Partly cloudy tonight, low 13. Tomorrow, partly to mainly sunny and windy, high 25. Tomorrow night's low, 15. Sunny and windy on Thursday, high 27. Friday, partly sunny with a 30% chance of isolated showers, high of 29. Sunny on Saturday with a high of 28 degrees. Around the region right now, 13 in Wynyard, Wadena, Kelvington, Broadview, Mooseman, Russell, Roblin, and Swan River. Partly cloudy and hazy in the Yorkton-Melville area, west-northwest wind at 8K. The RH is 99%, the temperature 12 degrees. Local news available anytime at sasktoday.ca. 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

0: Blondie on 94.1 Cruise FM. You ever been steered wrong by Google Maps or Apple Maps or some sort of online mapping software?
1: I've been pretty fortunate. I don't use it a ton, but when I have, it's worked out for me. It hasn't sent me off on some weird tangent somewhere.
0: Yeah. The only time it's ever really steered me wrong was once when I was driving along and it decided that actually, instead of just going straight, I needed to take a sharp left turn off a bridge.
1: Ah.
0: Obviously didn't follow those directions,
1: of course.
0: But was lucky that was happened to somebody who can, you know, read and look at the road at the same time. But slightly worse outcome for Google Maps. A group of hikers over in BC had to be rescued after they used Google Maps to plan out a hike. Google Maps said it would be 5 hours. Actually turned out to be 12 to 14.
1: That's a minor miscalculation.
0: Just a little bit of a discrepancy. And I'm sure that the emergency services saw it that way. And I'm sure it's something that Google will fix immediately instead of just being like, well, you should have read our terms and services. We're not actually responsible if we put your life in danger. I'm sure that's buried somewhere in the Google Maps.
1: Oh, probably.

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0: Well, it is a lightly hazy morning out there this morning. We're just talking off air. It's been kind of nice. Hasn't been a ton, if any, yet this year. I think this is the first time I've actually checked the smoke radar yet.
1: Yeah, knock on wood. Yes, we don't see too much of that around here this year.
0: But it is going to be a partly sunny, at least today, getting on to a high of 23 degrees. Tonight's going to see partly cloudy skies and a low of 13 overnight. Tomorrow's partly to mainly sunny and windy, a high of 25, overnight low of 15. Thursday, sunny and windy with a high of 27. Friday, partly sunny with a 30% chance of isolated showers, high of 29. And Saturday being sunny with a high of 28 degrees. Right now in Yorkton. Winds are coming from the west-northwest at 8 kilometers an hour. Humidity is in the high 90s. Our temperature, 12 degrees.

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0: Give me five facts about someone well-known. Could be anybody. It could be an actor. It could be an athlete. It could be a politician or a writer or whatever it might be. But we want to see if you can guess who it is.
1: That's right. So stick around for the top of the next hour when we will be playing Gimme Five, coming up in just a few minutes here.

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1: Good morning. It's 6:50, 7:50 in Manitoba. Manitoba RCMP say an 18-year-old Dauphin man is dead following a single vehicle crash early Saturday morning on Highway 20 near Road 156 North in the RM of Dauphin. The investigation continues, but Mounties say it appears the driver may have lost control of the vehicle while rounding a corner and it went into the ditch. A by-election is being held today in a northern Manitoba riding. The riding of the Pas-Kémissec was previously represented by New Democrat Amanda Laughlin, who died in March. Former Progressive Conservative leadership candidate Wally Dodrich is running under the Keystone Party banner, one of four people in the race. He left the Tories after he was blocked from running for them in the next general election in a different riding. And a renewed tariff threat from U.S. President Donald Trump is expected to be a key topic of discussion as Canada's premiers begin a three-day meeting in Prince Edward Island today. Key issues among the provinces and territories have included efforts to cut down internal trade barriers and advocate for major infrastructure projects. But an executive order signed by Trump on Monday will impose 50% tariffs on certain Canadian goods in 30 days. Premiers are expected to meet with Indigenous leaders today, and Prime Minister Mark Carney is set to join the meeting Thursday. In sports, Southeast Senior Baseball League playoffs, Kenora Super has blanked the Salt Coast Lakers 6-0. With that, Kenora wins the best-of-three semifinal 2-1. They advance to face the Grandview Lakers in the best-of-five league final. Southeast Men's Fastball League playoffs, Newdorf Posse blanked the Ochapoase Thunder 7-0. Newdorf takes that best-of-three semifinal 2-0. And the Saskatchewan Roughriders have announced the signing of American defensive lineman Derek Roberson and American defensive back Millard Bradford. Roberson spent 3 seasons with the Tennessee Titans and 3 seasons with the DC Defenders in the UFL. Bradford spent some time with the New Orleans Saints. He also attended a Chicago Bears and Calgary Stampeders training camp. Cruise weather, partly sunny today, high 23. Partly cloudy tonight, low of 13. Tomorrow, partly to mainly sunny and windy, high 25. Tomorrow night's low 15. Thursday, sunny and windy, high 27. Friday, partly sunny with a 30% chance of isolated showers, high 29. And sunny on Saturday with a high of 28 degrees. Around the region right now, 13 degrees in Wynyard, Wadena, Kelvington, Broadview, Mooseman, Russell, Roblin, and Swan River. Partly cloudy and hazy in the Yorkton-Melville area, west-northwest wind at 8K. The RH is 99%, the temperature 12 degrees. Local news available anytime at sasktoday.ca. 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

0: Alrighty, it is time for Gimme Five, and you are the one giving five this week.
1: That's right. I got five facts for you about a celebrity. See if you can guess who I'm talking about.
0: Let's hit it.
1: All right, number one. His dad played saxophone and keyboards for the Righteous Brothers.
0: Not ringing a bell.
1: Okay. Number two. He ran the Boston Marathon back in 2003 and finished in a time of 4 hours, 2 minutes, and 29 seconds.
0: I think that's impressive, but I don't run marathons, so maybe not.
1: Okay. Number three. He's a huge Los Angeles Kings fan.
0: Mm. This one's stumping me this week.
1: Okay. He studied to become a sports broadcaster at USC. He got a laugh while he was ad-libbing a joke during one of his broadcasting courses, and he switched to comedy.
0: Oh, it's on the tip of my tongue. I know this. One more clue.
1: Okay, last clue. He once appeared on TSN as one of his most famous characters at the 2013 Canadian Olympic Curling Trials.
0: It is on the tip of my tongue. I know exactly who it is. That's the broadcaster one. That's going to be... I will need some time to think about it. We will be back with the correct answer in the next hour. If you've got a guess, shoot us a text 306-783-3699.

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0: 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So Coca-Cola unveiling new can designs. They're redesigning their whole lineup and they're, I mean, they look mostly the same, except that it's way easier to confuse the zero sugar for a regular can now.
1: Yes, because on the Coke Zero, the last while it's been red with black, the Coca-Cola logo in black and zero sugar and that. But now, on the new cans, the new bottles, it's all white label, Coca-Cola white label with zero sugar in bigger letters. It's just got that one little wave in black.
0: Yes, which I'm sure will not confuse anybody. But I mean, they're a multi-billion dollar company that I'm sure they know what they're doing when it comes to branding. They've definitely never screwed up like that in the past.
2: New Coke.
0: Definitely not a reason that they have had to have the original flavor written on it for the past like 30, 40 years. But also, Prosten, they're finally taking off that original flavor from the Coca-Cola cans. Because I think they think they're over the debacle of New Coke.
1: Perhaps.
0: It's never time to bring back that formula.
1: Well, because after they dumped New Coke, then it was Coca-Cola Classic for years.
0: Yes, very long time.
1: And then they got rid of the Classic and put Original Taste.
0: Yeah.
1: And now they figure out everyone's like used to it enough.
0: Well, we'll see if it pays off for them. Obviously, they're going to start filtering out at some point. I don't know. I think the zero sugar thing is just so stupid. Like, keep it clear and visible. I don't want to grab a zero sugar by accident.

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1: Good morning. It's 7:21, 8:21 in Manitoba. A 16-year-old boy from Verdun is dead following a tragic incident in Oak Lake in the RM of Sifton. Just before 3 p.m. on Saturday, Manitoba RCMP say the youth was out riding his dirt bike with friends when he struck an unmarked guy wire. Police remind the public to follow safety precautions when operating off-road vehicles, including making sure you're familiar with the area in which you are riding. A Sault Coates man facing charges including attempted murder in connection with a February 2025 assault on a young child in Yorkton has appeared in court again. 42-year-old Frederick Stewart was in Yorkton Court of King's Bench Friday, where he had his matters set over to September 18th. And the government of Saskatchewan is reminding people to stay safe around water during National Drowning Prevention Week from July 19th to the 25th. Officials say wearing a life jacket is one of the simplest ways to reduce the risk of drowning. Many provincial parks offer free life jacket loaner stations for visitors. The province also encourages people to watch children closely, avoid alcohol when swimming or boating, and know water conditions. Residents are urged to plan ahead before heading to lakes or beaches. In sports, Western Canadian Baseball League Moose Jaw Miller Express dumped the Medicine Hat Mavericks 7-2. Weyburn Beavers and Swift Current 57 split a doubleheader. Weyburn took game one 9-4. Swift Current bounced back to win the second game 8-0. Brooks Bombers hammered the Lethbridge Bulls 15-6. The game between Okotoks and Energy City was postponed. In the majors, Tampa Bay Rays knocked off the Toronto Blue Jays 7-1. Victor Mesa Jr., Cedric Mullins, and Nick Fortes all homered for the Rays. And in the WNBA, Las Vegas Aces down the Toronto Tempo 109-83. Cruise Weather is a presentation of QP 5430, representing over 13,000 health workers in Saskatchewan. Let's work together for better wages, working conditions, and patient care. Today, partly sunny, high 23. Partly cloudy tonight, low of 13. Tomorrow, partly to mainly sunny and windy, high of 25. Tomorrow night's low, 15. Sunny and windy on Thursday, high 27. Friday, partly sunny with a 30% chance of isolated showers, high of 29. Sunny on Saturday, high of 28. Around the region right now, 16 degrees in Wynyard, Wadena, and Kelvington, 15 in Broadview, Mooseman, and Swan River, 14 in Russell and Roblin. Mainly sunny and hazy in the Yorkton-Melville area, west-northwest wind at 5K. The RH is 93% and the temperature is 15 degrees. Local news available anytime at sasktoday.ca. I'm Reader, and that's Cruise News.
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6: 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Trophies will be presented as well. Also, beer gardens and Lions Barbecue later on in the day. One more time, Kinsman Road Rally, Rally Round the Mill, Saturday, August 8th.
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0: 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Not exactly the perfect weather for going out and cruising over the past few months. But now that it is nice and sunny and shiny, we want to see your ride.
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0: That's the Eagles on 94.1 Cruise FM. It is getting hazier out there this morning, but we are expecting it to stay at least partly sunny today with a high of 23 degrees, and hopefully those haziness blows away as the day goes on. Tonight's going to remain partly cloudy with a low of 13 overnight. Tomorrow, partly mainly sunny and windy, a high of 25, overnight low of 15 degrees. Thursday, sunny and windy, a high of 27. Friday being partly sunny with a 30% chance of isolated showers, high of 29. And Saturday looking to get sunny with a high of 28 degrees. We're in for another hot weekend, it seems like. Right now in Yorkton, winds are coming from the west-northwest at 5 kilometers an hour. Humidity is in the low 90s. Our temperature is 15 degrees.
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2: Oh, this is it. 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

0: Variety of the Rocks 94.1 Cruise FM. Just a reminder, we will be delivering our verdict tomorrow morning on the Cruise Court. Currently, the odds are going quite well for the correct side of history on the debate of Clamato versus anti-Clamato. So if you're with my co-host on the wrong side of history there, that you just don't like Clamato, you'll want to make sure that you make your voice heard. Text us 306-783-3699 or comment on the post on our Facebook.
1: I don't know. As I'm seeing the comments come in, all I can pull from that is that people enjoy awful, gross things like Clamato. 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
0: All right, if you believe with the inflammatory statements being made by my co-host,
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1: Good morning. It's 7:51, 8:51 in Manitoba. More information has emerged regarding the fatal crash that claimed the life of Saskatchewan Rough Rider Jaden Dalkey on Saturday night. Saskatchewan RCMP confirmed the rider's linebacker was driving a silver SUV northbound in the southbound lane of Highway 11 on Saturday. He collided with a black SUV driven by 22-year-old Bishma Rayagaru of Regina. Both men died at the scene. Police officers found alcohol and cannabis in the silver vehicle. Mounties also say the SUV driven by Dalkey reportedly left a gas station with unpaid fuel before the fatal crash. A new court date's been set for one of two men facing kidnapping and drug trafficking charges arising from a July 2024 incident in Yorkton. 25-year-old Partik Sandhu of Etobicoke, Ontario, was in Yorkton Court of King's Bench Friday, where he had his matters adjourned to September 18th. And federal and provincial politicians are denouncing a decision by U.S. President Donald Trump to impose tariffs on certain Canadian products. Trump signed an order Monday slapping 50% tariffs on a wide array of goods, ranging from hockey sticks to wine, starting in 30 days. Saskatchewan Premier Scott Moe and Alberta Premier Danielle Smith say the move will hurt people on both sides of the border. Prime Minister Mark Carney calls it the latest in a series of unilateral U.S. trade actions, while the federal conservatives called for the tariffs to be reversed immediately. In sports, Southeast Senior Baseball League playoffs, Kenora Super shut out the Saltcoats Lakers 6-0. With that, Kenora wins the best of three semifinal 2-1. They will now face the Grandview Lakers in the best of five league final. Southeast Men's Fastball League playoffs, Newdorf Posse shut out the Ochapois Thunder 7-0. Newdorf takes that best of three semifinal 2-0. And the Saskatchewan Rough Riders have announced the signing of American defensive lineman Derek Roberson and American defensive back Millard Bradford. Roberson spent 3 seasons with the Tennessee Titans and 3 seasons with the DC Defenders in the UFL. Bradford spent some time with the New Orleans Saints and attended training camps with the Chicago Bears and Calgary Stampeders. Cruise weather, partly sunny today, high of 23, partly cloudy tonight, low of 13. Tomorrow, partly to mainly sunny and windy, high 25. Tomorrow night's low 15. Sunny and windy on Thursday, high 27. Friday, partly sunny, a 30% chance of isolated showers, high 29. And sunny on Saturday with a high of 28 degrees. Around the region right now, 14 in Russell and Roblin, 15 in Broadview, Mooseman and Swan River, 16 degrees in Wynyard, Wadena and Kelvington. Mainly sunny and hazy in the Yorkton-Melville area, west-northwest wind at 5K. The RH is 93%, the temperature 15 degrees. Local news available anytime at sasktoday.ca. I'm Reader, and that's Cruise News.
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0: Well, it is time to answer Gimme Five. Once again, let's get a run through of those clues. I think I'm going to need them.
1: All right. So, the five clues for today. His dad played sax and keyboards for the Righteous Brothers. He ran the Boston Marathon back in 2003 and finished in a time of 4 hours, 2 minutes, and 29 seconds, which is pretty good. He's a huge Los Angeles Kings fan. He studied to become a sports broadcaster at USC and got a laugh ad-libbing a joke during one of his broadcasting courses, and he switched to comedy. And he once appeared on TSN as one of his most famous characters at the 2013 Canadian Olympic Curling Trials.
0: Oh, this one is really ticking me off. I'm like, it's on the tip of my tongue. I know for a fact this is somebody who was on SNL, right?
1: Mm-hmm.
0: Gotta be. I don't know. Jason Sudeikis?
1: No. That's not it. But three of our listeners did text in with the right answer, including Brian. He was one of the three that nailed it. Will Ferrell.
0: Oh, my God. Yes. Of course. He's always courtside the Kings games. Oh. Yeah.
1: I was watching the video last night of Will Ferrell in character as Ron Burgundy in Winnipeg back in 2013 at the curling trials. Oh, that was good stuff.
0: Oh, that makes me feel remarkably dumb. Well, we'll see if I'll be able to stump you next week on Gimme Five. Of course, props to everyone who got it right, who was not me this week.

0: Cruz.
1: Hi, I'm Benny Walchick, sports director and play-by-play voice at sportscage.com. 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The Atlanta Braves made him the 26th overall pick of the 2026 MLB draft, making him the highest drafted player in Saskatchewan history. 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

0: All right, we are now joined by Cody Gammersey of the band Fog Dog, one of the headliners at this year's Salt Coats Diamond Days. Now, of course, getting really excited for Rockin' Diamond Days coming up just a couple weeks away now. For people who are maybe not familiar with Fog Dog, what can you tell us about your band?
1: Yeah, what can people expect? We're a group of friends. We got together. We've been playing together for quite a while before Fog Dog even started. And so when Fog Dog started, it kind of happened organically. We were just going out to jams and just having fun. It was kind of like our Wednesday night bowling nights kind of thing. And we started calling out songs, and we decided that each guy had to sing their own song, which was kind of different. Some of us had never sang leads before. And it just got to be fun. We got a collection of songs up together. And, yeah, you know, we're always trying to impress one another, I guess, and just wanted to pick the old classics. We do, you know, just do some old rock and old country, old pop and stuff like that. And just, you know, whether it be a big sing-along or you know, a dance floor banger kind of thing, we just wanted people to go, holy smokes, we haven't heard that song in a while, and just smiles all around kind of thing.
0: Absolutely. So your show at the Rockin' Diamond Days is going to be a little bit of something for everybody.
1: Absolutely, absolutely, yeah. Like I say, the four of us take turns singing, which keeps the rotation pretty fresh throughout the night, and all of us have a wealth of playing experience. We weren't interested in doing, you know, a lot of songs we'd done in other bands and stuff like that. We try to just keep the party going, and like I say, just when somebody hears a song that they haven't heard in a couple of years, and like we can bring that smile out, it's fantastic.
0: That was Cody Gammersey of Fog Dog, one of the headliners for this year's Rockin' Diamond Days in Salt Coats. If you want to go for free, we've got a pair of tickets to give away right now.
2: That's right. Give us a shout, 783-3699. If you want to go check out Fog Dog, Daisy Chain, Senior Men's Provincial Ball, it's going to be a blast out in Salt Coats.

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1: Good morning. It's 8:20, 9:20 in Manitoba. Mounties are searching for 47-year-old Sean Murray of Wawota, who was last seen around 2 o'clock Sunday afternoon. He's described as being 5 feet 9 inches tall, weighing 225 pounds, with short brown hair, a full beard, and brown eyes. And when last seen, he was wearing a gray shirt and gray shorts. Police say he may be driving a black 2015 Ford F-250 Super Cab pickup truck with the word Chemo written on both sides and Saskatchewan license plate 605MVH. He's known to travel to the Wawota and Whitewood areas, and Mounties say he may have mobility issues due to an injured right leg. Credit rating agency Morningstar DBRS has confirmed Saskatchewan's credit ratings remain unchanged at AA low for long-term debt and R1 middle for short-term debt. The agency says the province's outlook remains stable, citing prudent debt management, healthy liquidity, population growth, and strong economic performance in recent years. Morningstar also noted Saskatchewan is forecasting budget deficits over the next few years, but said the province remains well-positioned to manage economic challenges and commodity price changes. And Ag in Motion is a favorite for farmers, and it runs today through Thursday, a few kilometers west of Langham, northwest of Saskatoon. Among the things to see are crop plots, equipment demonstrations, Livestock Central, and more than 600 companies and organizations on site. Attendance for the three-day event is expected to remain in the 30,000 range, but there will be more international visitors and buyers, which this year will include the High Commissioner from South Africa and a governor from Kazakhstan. In sports, Western Canadian Baseball League Moose Jaw Miller Express were 7-2 winners over the Medicine Hat Mavericks. Weyburn Beavers and Swift Current 57 split a doubleheader. The Beavers took game 1 9-4. Swift Current took the second half of the double dip 8-0. Brooks Bombers hammered the Lethbridge Bulls 15-6. Okotoks and Energy City were postponed. In the majors, Tampa Bay Rays dumped the Toronto Blue Jays 7-1. Victor Mesa Jr., Cedric Mullins, and Nick Fortes all homered for the Rays. And in the WNBA, Las Vegas Aces knocked off the Toronto Tempo 109-83. 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Partly sunny today, high 23. Partly cloudy tonight, low of 13. Tomorrow, partly to mainly sunny and windy, high 25. Tomorrow night's low, 15. Sunny and windy on Thursday, high 27. Friday, partly sunny, a 30% chance of isolated showers, high 29. And sunny on Saturday with a high of 28 degrees. Around the region right now, 15 in Roblin, 16 in Wynyard, Wadena, Kelvington, Broadview, Mooseman, and Russell, 17 in Swan River. Mainly sunny and hazy in the Yorkton-Melville area, west-northwest wind at 8K. The RH is 88%, the temperature 16 degrees. Local news available anytime at sasktoday.ca. 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

Well, it remains a hazy morning out there in Yorkton. We are expecting it to be at least partly sunny today with a high of 23 degrees. Tonight, partly cloudy, low of 13 overnight. Tomorrow is going to be partly to mainly sunny and windy with a high of 25, overnight low of 15 in the forecast. Thursday, sunny and windy with a high of 27. Friday, partly sunny with a 30% chance of isolated showers, but climbing up to a high of 29 in spite of it. And Saturday, sunny with a high of 28 degrees. Right now in Yorkton, winds are coming from the west-northwest at 8 kilometers an hour. Humidity is at 88%. The temperature is 16 degrees.

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0: 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Who's on the line?
1: It's Angel.
0: Angel, how's it going this morning?
1: It's going. How are you?
0: Doing quite well. You looking forward to Rock and Diamond Days up in Salt Coats?
1: You bet I am.
2: It's going to be a lot of fun, eh?
1: Yep.
0: Right on. Then you've won yourself a pair of tickets.
1: Perfect. Thank you so much.

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1: Good morning. It's 8:50, 9:50 in Manitoba. Manitoba RCMP say an 18-year-old Dauphin man is dead following a single vehicle crash early Saturday morning on Highway 20 near Road 156 North in the RM of Dauphin. The investigation continues, but Mounties say it appears the driver may have lost control of the vehicle while rounding a corner and it went into the ditch. A by-election is being held today in a northern Manitoba riding. The riding of the Pas-Kamisik was previously represented by New Democrat Amanda Laughlin, who died in March. Former Progressive Conservative leadership candidate Wally Dodridge is running under the Keystone Party banner, one of four people in the race. He left the Tories after he was blocked from running for them in the next general election in a different riding. And a renewed tariff threat from U.S. President Donald Trump is expected to be a key topic of discussion as Canada's premiers begin a three-day meeting in Prince Edward Island today. Key issues among the provinces and territories have included efforts to cut down internal trade barriers and advocate for major infrastructure projects. But an executive order signed by Trump on Monday will impose 50% tariffs on certain Canadian goods in 30 days. Premiers are expected to meet with Indigenous leaders today, and Prime Minister Mark Carney is set to join the meeting Thursday. In sports, Southeast Senior Baseball League playoffs, Kenora Supers blanked the Salt Coats Lakers 6-0. With that, Kenora wins the best-of-three semifinal 2-1. They now advance to face the Grandview Lakers in the best-of-five league final. Southeast Men's Fastball League playoffs, Newdorf Posse shut out the Ochapois Thunder 7-0. Newdorf take their best-of-three semifinal 2-0. And the Saskatchewan Roughriders have announced the signing of American defensive lineman Derek Robertson and American defensive back Millard Bradford. Robertson spent 3 seasons with the Tennessee Titans and 3 seasons with the UFL's DC Defenders. Bradford spent some time with the New Orleans Saints and also attended training camps with the Chicago Bears and Calgary Stampeders. Cruise weather, partly sunny today, high of 23, partly cloudy tonight, low of 13. Tomorrow, partly to mainly sunny and windy, high 25. Tomorrow night's low, 15. Thursday, sunny and windy, high 27. Friday, partly sunny with a 30% chance of isolated showers, high 29. And sunny on Saturday, high of 28 degrees. Around the region right now, 15 in Roblin, 16 in Wynyard, Wadena, Kelvington, Broadview, Mooseman, and Russell, 17 in Swan River. Mainly sunny and hazy in the Yorkton-Melville area, west-northwest wind at 8K. The RH is 88%, the temperature 16 degrees. Local news available anytime at sasktoday.ca. 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
2: I just learned that jangle pop is a real term for a subgenre of college rock. It's characterized with jangly guitars and melodies popular in 60s rock and roll. That gave rise to 80s post-punk bands like R.E.M. and The Smiths. And then we get to the late 90s, and who picks up the torch? The Goo Goo Dolls. Only now, jangle pop is called post-grunge alternative. Wow, what a ride. Here's the Goo Goo Dolls with Slide.

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0: 94.1 Cruise FM, that's Prism with Take Me to the Captain. Captain like Captain America, that's a good enough segue to talk about Avengers Doomsday. Trailer released yesterday, we finally get a good look at everything, and maybe calling it a good look is giving it a bit too much credit. The movie does not look all that good at all.
1: I guess we'll have to wait and see once it pops its way into theaters. We'll see if it's worth the Marvel hype that every Marvel movie comes with.
0: Yeah. Currently, all we have to go off in the trailer is it really looks like dark and blood, and everything shot on not a green screen, digital wall now. Everything's on the digital walls, and it just looks terrible. The one thing that I love about it, though, is that obviously they just did not put any money into the costuming. Captain America shows up at the end. He's wearing like a track jacket and a black t-shirt.
1: Mm-hmm.
0: Professor Xavier, no more three-piece suits. He's wearing a like off-the-rack military-style jacket with an iron-on X-Men patch. And Mystique's back in what is just the most baffling costume I've ever seen. Because like in the comics, Mystique, the, you know, blue, played by Jennifer Lawrence in the X-Men movies, for people unfamiliar, she wears like a white dress. It's got cutouts in it to show the blue skin for some contrast.
1: Yeah.
0: On the hips, shoulders, cleavage.
1: Yeah.
0: For this, instead of doing that, they've put blue leather patches in all of those spots to like mimic the skin cutouts. And it's like, I understand if Rebecca Romijn, the actor, like doesn't want to show that much skin. Just go with a full white suit. It would look completely fine, even good that way. But
1: my theory is they cut corners on costumes to make sure that Dr. Doom looks good.
0: That's true. He does look really good. If nothing else, even though I think that I don't know who Robert Downey Jr.'s accent is offensive to, but I guarantee it's offensive to at least somebody out there. It is not a great movie. You can check out the trailer up on our website, cruiseyorkton.com, or you can follow the link on our socials, Cruise Yorkton on Facebook, Cruise FM Yorkton on Twitter.

0: Harlequin, thinking of you on 94.1 Cruise FM, and I'm thinking of our staff lunch coming up this Friday, courtesy of Soup and Such.
1: Oh, I'm already just excited to see what they're going to send us this week.
0: Always a great selection of soup, sandwiches, wraps, and awesome desserts to go with them. You can go and order from them today at the Gallagher Center as well. You don't have to wait until Friday to get yourself some Soup and Such.
1: No.

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0: That's Brian Adams on 94.1 Cruise FM. We also catch him on the weekends, 8 a.m. on Saturdays, 2 p.m. on Sundays. I am going to be heading out pretty quick after the show to head to see The Odyssey in IMAX. All of my friends have been saying that it's so great, you need to see it on that. And so I figured I'd grab the nearest available seat. It's like sold out for the longest time. So a really crappy seat on a Tuesday afternoon is what's going to have to do it.
1: Oh, you just load yourself up with snacks, kick back, and enjoy the show on a large scale.
0: Exactly. I love the IMAX. But I did see someone who engaged in maybe the most incredible stunt, try and get himself and his friends into a showing of it on one ticket. Because, I mean, it's selling out pretty much everywhere. He built an actual Trojan horse. Managed to make it past two sets of employees at the theater before it finally broke down right outside the screening room.
1: I don't know that. I don't know what that says. Maybe for the employee screening process when it comes to hiring.
0: Yeah, I know. It's something about like jobs that are pretty much predominantly like teenagers working out of high school. They just don't seem to care all that much. Either way, I respect that they managed to make it that far, even though only one of them got to go in and see it. Hopefully the guy ended up buying some tickets for his friends afterwards. It would suck if they just had to wait outside for the rest of it. But yeah, we'll see if there's a Trojan horse in this one.
1: You never know.
0: Sure if there is.

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That's Boy Inside the Man to wrap up the shift on 94.1 Cruise FM. It's been Grayson Reeder for your cruise morning. Stay tuned for Sean coming up to keep you going through your midday as we work our way through the rest of the week. Taking you to him, it's the Tragically Hip.

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1: Good morning. It's 9:49, 10:49 in Manitoba. A 16-year-old boy from Verdun is dead following a tragic accident in Oak Lake, Manitoba, in the RM of Sifton. Just before 3 p.m. on Saturday, Manitoba RCMP say the youth was out riding his dirt bike with friends when he struck an unmarked guy wire. Police remind the public to follow safety precautions when operating off-road vehicles, including making sure you are familiar with the area in which you're riding. A Sault Coates man facing charges including attempted murder in connection with the February 2025 assault on a young child in Yorkton has appeared in court again. 42-year-old Frederick Stewart was in Yorkton Court of King's Bench Friday, where he had his matter set over to September 18th. And the government of Saskatchewan is reminding people to stay safe around water during National Drowning Prevention Week from July 19th to the 25th. Officials say wearing a life jacket is one of the simplest ways to reduce the risk of drowning. Many provincial parks offer free life jacket loaner stations for visitors. The province also encourages people to watch children closely, avoid alcohol while swimming or boating, and know water conditions. Residents are urged to plan ahead before heading to lakes or beaches. In sports, Southeast Senior Baseball League playoffs, Kenora Super has blanked the Sault Coates Lakers 6-0. With that, Kenora wins the best of three semifinal 2-1. They advance to face the Grandview Lakers in the best of five league final. Southeast Men's Fastball League playoffs, Newdorf Posse shut out the Ochapways Thunder 7-0. Newdorf wins their best of three semifinal 2-0. Major League Baseball, Tampa Bay Rays dumped the Toronto Blue Jays 7-1. Nick Fortes, Cedric Mullins, and Victor Mesa Jr. all homered for the Rays in the victory. Cruise weather, partly sunny today, high 23. Tonight, partly cloudy, low 13. Tomorrow, partly to mainly sunny and windy, high 25. Tomorrow night's low 15. Thursday, sunny and windy, high 27. Friday, partly sunny with a 30% chance of isolated showers, high 29. And sunny on Saturday, high of 28 degrees. Around the region right now, 15 in Roblin, 16 in Wynyard, Wadena, Kelvington, Broadview, Mooseman, and Russell, 17 in Swan River. Mainly sunny and hazy in the Yorkton-Melville area. North wind at 8K. The RH is 74%. The temperature, 18 degrees. Local news available anytime at sasktoday.ca. I'm Reader, and that's Cruise News.
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I gone, gone, gone, she been gone so long, she been gone, gone, gone so long. 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
1: Manitoba RCMP are into their fourth day searching for two boys ages 10 and 13 who went missing in Nutumik Lake on Saturday. RCMP are on scene continuing their search of the water and shoreline and remind boaters in the area to report anything that may help locate the children. Anyone with information is asked to call Lac Dubonnet RCMP at 204-345-8685. A by-election is being held today in a northern Manitoba riding. The riding of the Pas-Kémissik was previously represented by New Democrat Amanda Laughlin, who died in March. Former Progressive Conservative leadership candidate Wally Dodrich is running under the Keystone Party banner, one of four people in the race. He left the Tories after he was blocked from running for them in the next general election in a different riding. And Saskatchewan's annual inflation rate fell to 4% in June, down from 4.4% in May. That's tied with Manitoba for second nationally behind Nova Scotia. Despite the drop, Saskatchewan's inflation rate remains well above the national average of 2.8%, driven by high food and gasoline costs. In sports, Major League Baseball, Toronto Blue Jays continue their home series against the Tampa Bay Rays at 5:07, 6:07 Manitoba time. Rays took last night's opener 7-1. In the Canadian Elite Basketball League, the Saskatoon Mamba host the Edmonton Stingers. Tip-off time 7:30 at SaskTel Centre in Saskatoon. And wheelchair basketball player Katie Dandeneau and lawn bowler Ryan Bester will lead Canada's team into Thursday's opening ceremony for the Commonwealth Games. Commonwealth Sport Canada announced Dandeneau as the flag bearer today, while Bester will carry the baton into OVO Hydro in Glasgow. The Commonwealth Games run Thursday through August 2nd. Cruise weather today, partly sunny, high 23. Partly cloudy tonight, low of 13. Tomorrow, partly to mainly sunny and windy, high 25. Tomorrow night's low, 15. Thursday, sunny and windy, high 27. Friday, partly sunny with a 30% chance of isolated showers, high 29. And sunny on Saturday, high of 28 degrees. Around the region right now, 19 in Russell, 20 in Wynyard, Wadena, Kelvington, Broadview, Mooseman, Roblin, and Swan River. Sunny and hazy in the Yorkton-Melville area, north wind at 9K. The RH is 62%. The temperature is 20 degrees. Local news available anytime at sasktoday.ca. I'm Reader, and that's Cruise News.
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0: Mission Control, we're locked in and ready to go. Stand by for launch. Everybody get your hands up. Check it out. Oh, oh, yeah, yeah.
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6: So I was reading that Canada is investing $1 billion into upgrading sports stuff, local stadiums, fields, parks, and ice rinks across the country, which is awesome. I'd love to see more money put directed towards making the sports cheaper as well. But, you know, if there's more fields, more stadiums and stuff like that, I'd imagine that helps with pricing. Right, like specifically ice time money. I remember always hearing people talk about that. More rinks, I would assume that would take down the price, right? But you gotta make sports cheaper. So one thing I have nightmares about is if my kid wants to play sports, it's good. She wants to play hockey, sure. She wants to be a goalie in hockey. Well, you know, we might have to have a conversation about not doing that.

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1: The search for a missing Wawota man has ended on a happy note. Carlisle RCMP confirmed today that Sean Murray has been found safe, and they thanked the public for their help in finding him. The 47-year-old was reported missing after being last seen Sunday afternoon in Wawota. Two men are facing charges after a reckless police pursuit on the Ebb and Flow First Nation after a truck was spotted driving 100 kilometers an hour in a 40 kilometer an hour zone near a park in the community. RCMP say an impaired driver fled into a field and nearly hit a police cruiser before hitting a spike belt last Thursday afternoon. Stuart Reset Jr. of Ebb and Flow faces several charges including impaired driving and flight from police. A second man also turned himself in. And the best of the province's business community will be honored September 26th in Saskatoon when the Saskatchewan Chamber of Commerce holds its 2026 ABEX Awards Gala. One business from our listening area is a finalist for the Growth and Expansion for Small Business Award, as New West Concrete Group of Fort Qu'Appelle is up for that honor. In sports, baseball, Regina 13U AAA division action in Pilot Butte. A doubleheader as the White Butte Broncos play host to the Yorkton Cardinals with games at 5:30 and 8 p.m. And five games in the Western Canadian Baseball League tonight, including the Energy City Cactus Rats, home to the Saskatoon Berries at 6:35. At 6:45, the Regina Red Sox visit the Medicine Hat Mavericks, and at 7 p.m., the Swift Current 57s entertain the Weyburn Beavers. Two other games have Sylvan Lake at Fort Mac, while Okotoks plays host to Brooks. Cruise weather today, partly to mainly sunny, high 23. Partly cloudy tonight, low of 13. Tomorrow, partly to mainly sunny and windy, high of 25. Tomorrow night's low, 15. Thursday, sunny and windy, high 27. Friday, partly sunny with a 30% chance of isolated showers, high 29. And sunny on Saturday with a high of 28.

0: 8 degrees. Around the region right now, 20 in Russell and Roblin, 21 in Wynyard, Wadena, Kelvington, Broadview, and Mooseman, 23 in Swan River. Sunny and hazy in the Yorkton-Melville area, west-northwest wind at 5K, the RH is 55%, the temperature is 21 degrees. Local news available anytime at sasktoday.ca. I'm Reader, and that's Cruise News.
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6: Cruise weather today, partly sunny, a northwest wind and a high of 23. Tonight, partly cloudy, a southwest wind, a low of 13. Tomorrow, mainly sunny, a southwest wind between 15 to 25 kilometers an hour, a high of 25. Tomorrow night's low, 15. Thursday, sunny, a southeast wind between 15 to 25, a high of 27. Friday, partly sunny, isolated showers, a high of 29. And Saturday, sunny, a high of 28. Around the region at this hour, Wynyard, Wadena, and Calvington, 21. Broadview and Mooseman, 21. Russell and Shoal Lake, 20. Roblin, 20. Swan River, 23. In the Yorkton and Melville area, it's sunny with a northwest wind at 5. The RH percentage is 55, and it's 21 degrees.
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2: Some sad news if you were planning on attending Canada's National Ukrainian Festival at the end of the month in Dauphin. It has been cancelled for this year due to flooding. This includes scheduled festival events at the Salah Festival site and the annual parade in the city of Dauphin as well. The good news is all 2026 purchased day, weekend, and camping passes and donated passes can be rolled over and used for the 2027 festival, or you can choose to be refunded for purchased passes. Information regarding the rollover and refund process will be posted on their website and social media. One more time, Canada's National Ukrainian Festival, originally scheduled for the end of July, has been cancelled.
1: If you have an upcoming event or need more info on what's happening around the parkland, head on over to cruiseyorkton.com.
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1: Hi, I'm Benny Walchick, sports director and play-by-play voice at sportscage.com. From Ball Diamonds of Carnduff and Estevan to the Saskatoon Berries, Indiana State University, now the Major Leagues, Carter Beck's journey has been remarkable. The Atlanta Braves made him the 26th overall pick of the 2026 MLB Draft, making him the highest-drafted player in Saskatchewan history. 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
3: 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They offer competitive wages, a comprehensive benefits package, and matching RRSP program. Burgers and drinks will also be provided at the job fair. That's the Core Industrial Job Fair this Wednesday from 4 to 8 at 915 Gonzi Avenue in Esterhazy. It's like SportsCenter, your daily morning show highlights package, without all the amazing feats of athleticism. 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One's old, one's young. It's like Lethal Weapon, but no explosions.
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6: Cruise weather today: partly sunny, a northwest wind, a high of 23. Tonight, partly cloudy, a southwest wind, a low of 13. Tomorrow, mainly sunny, a southwest wind between 15 to 25 kilometers an hour, a high of 25. Tomorrow night's low 15. Thursday, sunny, a southeast wind between 15 to 25, a high of 27. Friday, partly sunny, isolated showers, a high of 29. And Saturday, sunny, a high of 28. Around the region this hour, Wynyard, Wadena, and Calvington, 21. Broadview and Mooseman, 21. Russell and Shoal Lake, 20. Roblin, 20. Swan River, 23. And in the Yorkton-Melville area, it's sunny. A northwest wind at 5. The RH percentage is 55, and it's 21 degrees.
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4: Today, partly sunny, a high of 23. Tonight, partly cloudy, a low of 13. Tomorrow, mainly sunny, a southwest wind between 15 to 25 kilometers an hour, a high of 25. Tomorrow night's low, 15. Thursday, sunny, a southeast wind between 15 and 25, a high of 27. Friday, partly sunny, isolated showers, a high of 29. And Saturday, sunny, a high of 28. Around the region this hour, Wynyard, Wadena, and Calvington, 22 degrees. Broadview and Mooseman, 22. Russell and Shoal Lake, 21. Roblin, 22. Swan River, 22. And in the Yorkton-Melville area, it's mostly cloudy with a northwest wind at 11. The RH percentage is 54, and it's 23 degrees.
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2: 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A whole bunch of new vehicles have shown up on there, giving you the chance to be named Cruise FM's Ride of the Summer 2026. You may win some great prizes, too. Big thanks to Roblin Ford, Access Communications, and Auto Electric Service. So what you do is you text in a picture. It can be a new yeah. vehicle. It can right. be a... Can be a street rod, a hot rod, a vintage ride, sure. maybe a big old Lincoln boat. My favorite.
3: Yeah, I saw a Parisian the other day driving around. I was like,
2: no.
3: Yeah, I did. I was like, what a blast from the past. You know?
2: You just, the smoothest rides.
3: Oh, yeah.
2: You don't feel any of the bumps in the road.
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1: I don't believe it. 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Hey, Sugar. 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
7: Today, partly sunny, a high of 23. Tonight, partly cloudy, a low of 13. Tomorrow, mainly sunny, a southwest wind between 15 to 25 kilometers an hour, a high of 25. Tomorrow night's low, 15 degrees. Thursday, sunny, a southeast wind between 15 and 25, a high of 27. Friday, partly sunny, isolated showers, a high of 29. And Saturday, sunny, a high of 28. Around the region this hour, Wynyard, Wadena, and Calvington, 22 degrees. Broadview and Mooseman, 22 degrees. Russell and Shoal Lake, 21. Roblin, 22. Swan River, 22. In the Yorkton-Melville area, it's mostly cloudy. There's a northwest wind at 11. The RH percentage is 54, and it's 23 degrees.
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0: package and matching RRSP program. 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That's the Core Industrial Job Fair this Wednesday from 4 to 8 at 915 Gonzie Avenue in Esterhazy.
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0: 80s, 90s, and sometimes 2000s, 70s, maybe some odd 60s here and there. 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
5: Today, partly sunny, a high of 23. Tonight, partly cloudy and a low of 13. Tomorrow, mainly sunny, a southwest wind between 15 to 25 kilometers an hour, a high of 25. Tomorrow night's low, 15 degrees. Thursday, sunny, a southeast wind between 15 to 25 and a high of 27. Friday, partly sunny, some isolated showers, a high of 29. And Saturday, sunny, a high of 28. Around the region this hour, Wynyard, Wadena, and Calvington, 24 degrees. Broadview and Mooseman, 22. Russell and Shoal Lake, 21. Roblin, 22. Swan River, 23. In the Yorkton, Melville area, it's mostly cloudy. There's a northwest wind at 9. The RH percentage is 60, and it's 23 degrees.
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1: Whoa.
0: It's crazy to think that it's coming up, right? Like, summer is almost over.
1: Don't say that.
0: No, I am.
1: Don't say that.
0: It's terrible to think, but it's the truth. Rock in the Fields of Minnedosa. You got Collective Soul, Cheap Trick, Quiet Riot, Smash Mouth, 5440, Nick Gilder and Sweeney Todd Group.
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0: Harlequin. Headpins.
1: What?
0: Oh, yeah. 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
6: Cruise weather is a presentation of Future Ford in Melville. Today, partly sunny, a high of 23. Tonight, partly cloudy, a low of 13. Tomorrow, mainly sunny, a southwest wind between 15 to 25 kilometers an hour, a high of 25. Tomorrow night's low, 15 degrees. Thursday, sunny, a southeast wind between 15 to 25, a high of 27. Friday, partly sunny, isolated showers, a high of 29. And Saturday, sunny, a high of 28. Around the region at this hour, Wynyard, Wadena, and Calvington, 24 degrees. Broadview and Mooseman, 22. Russell and Shoal Lake, 21. Roblin, 22. Swan River, 23. In the Yorkton-Melville area, it's mostly cloudy with a northwest wind at 9. The RH percentage is 60, and it's 23 degrees.
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2: 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And over the years, I've had the chance to work with some of the greatest musicians around. And now I want to give you a front row, insider look into that world with stories from the studio and the road. So pull up a chair, turn up the radio, and join me for a ride through 40 years of global rock and roll.
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0: This Thursday will be another Yorkton Farmers Market.
1: Oh, yeah.
0: At the Parkland Mall.
1: Sure.
0: So you can go and get all your essentials and support local, you know. Mm-hmm. We're getting up on that time, you know, not too long, maybe a month, month and a half. You're going to start seeing some local fresh vegetables in there.
1: Well, no, you see them now.
0: Well, you'll see them now, but I mean, like, you know, you're going to start seeing some garden stuff, like just Baba and Guido's garden, you know?
1: Oh, yeah. I just got a whole pile of carrots recently.
0: You did?
1: Yeah.
0: What about pickled carrots?
1: You could buy them, but I mean, you're not going to be able to eat them yet.
0: I had a pickled carrot this weekend, and I forgot how delicious they are.
1: Unbelievable.
0: Oh, just the best.
1: Yep.
0: And you're only going to find them at places like a farmer's market. YorktonFarmersMarket.ca is all the details.